words mean I am a truthful man from the land of the palm trees. And before dying, I want to share these poems of my soul. My poems are soft green. My poems are also flaming crimson. My poems are like a wounded fawn seeking refuge in the forest. The last verse says, Con los pobres de la tierra. With the poor people of this earth, I want to share my fate. The streams of the mountains please me.

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0: now these girls.
1: Go, go, go. Once again, once again, once again, once again, once again, once again, once again, once again, once again.

0: weg. Okay.
1: Is it me?
0: Is it me? Is it me? Is it me? Is it me? Is it me? Is it me? Is it me? Is it me? Is it me? Is it me? Is it me? Is it me? Is it me? Is it me? Is it me? Is it me? Is it me? Is it me? Is it me? Is it me? Is it me? Is it me? Is it me? Is it me? Is it me? Is it me? Is it me? Is it me? Is it me? Is it me? Is it me? Is it me? Is it me? Is it me? Is it me? Is it me? Is it me? Is it me? Is it me? Is it me? Is it me? Is it me? Is it me? Is it me? Is it me? Is it me? Is it me? Is it me? Is it me? Is it me? Is it me? Is it me? Is it me? Is it me? Is it me? Is it me? Is it me? Is it me? Is it me? Is it me? Is it me? Is it me? Is it me? Is it me? Is it me? Is it me? Is it me? Is it me? Is it me? Is it me? Is it me? Is it me? Is it me? Is it me? Is it me? Is it me

0: Is it me or is the band getting bigger? Okay.
1: On trumpet, the first trumpet, Peter O'Toole.

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On baseline, Sef, no. On baseline, Martina Nanny's coming.

0: Thank you. Thank you. Thank you. Thank you.
1: I'll take over now. And let's have a little taste of it. See, a little taste of that old computer-generated
0: swagger.
1: Yes.